Central Coast, we are your home of Gina and Maddie for breakfast. It is Starwood at 4.5. And you know, the Logies, they are on tomorrow night. What's going down on the red carpet? What happens at the after party? Still wondering? Have no fear. Friend of the show and host of Big Brother, Mel Tresina, is going to be there calling through Monday morning with Gina and Maddie filling them in on everything that went down. Plus, ladies, you can win yourself a VIP facial treatment. Or, lads, win it for your partners. Be the best one there is. When Gina and Maddie are back Monday morning, 5:30 a.m.

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1: What a joy it is right now to be joined in the studio by the one and only Phil Burton. Good morning, Phil.
2: Good morning, guys. Thank you so much for having me. I really, really appreciate it.
1: How was